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So here we go, the crown hits my brown skin, waiting for a chance to end all the sin. I'm not a devil, but hell I'm raising. Fools I'm chasing, ending invasions. All the hatred, racial that made it, the mission to

structure, a rub and rumble. 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Ignorance wins for lack of education. Cultures die, wiped out all the nations. Rise up, Panther, show me the right way. I'll live your life with the A to the K. 47

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I made 3 wishes. I can't stop these crazy feelings. The sorrow put me in bad moods. Another man with a broken heart. Now I'm left all hopeless. If I slip, then my future's gone. Hold up, I'm back on my 2 feet. 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